of moths, the light shall leave you all. Excuse me, that voice that falls from stone.

and moths swirl and clouds call. The light is leaving us all. Spring is coming, so they said. Spring is moving. Shadows creep and the light is leaving us all. Sweeping down like foxes who have heard in the dust. News travels hard from hard to dark. Rumors of war hum softly, and on their paws black rolls the chariot. Over the plains and waves, the light is leaving us all. In other faces, the eyes twitch and switch. Back and forth, king fall, queen fall, silence shouts. Shut lock, shut door, shut lights out. Trees fall, the taste of your face, our first kiss said. The light is leaving us all. Wonder which star shone that. You sang, which sky is that? Sang and pointed north.

Suddenly nothing was you. Your hair so fair, I recall so well still. And then the light left you quite. I dreamt I lived on a hill.

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I don't know what you think remains to be one. Blinding hills burning up under the door. There's a vacuum itching to be born. Time's come around, all will be ready. Your investments are gonna get paid. Those you hurt in cruelty, those you did your best. 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Burn this world before my eyes, distilling drink.

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And yet there's hardly a household in this realm they haven't heard that knock on the door. I'm not a normal person. I don't worry about it. I don't expose myself to the slings and arrows of outrageous motherfuckers. Can't get that through their thick skulls, though, any more than I have to. But when I see that noble figure across a rainy twilight approach a farmhouse door, that head, his simple human clothes, just another person now seeking fire, I bow my head. My head falls, I stumble. Still, as always, another person, myself. Then there is a torch. That beautiful shambling bear that carries it walking ahead of you. Its blaze, that flame jumping ahead like a dancer. Like a Cossack, like a woman much bigger than you, made of light coming towards you. 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Like supernatural waiters taking you